Hier spielt die Musik. We're meant to be together and that's for sure. Today 89,0. Die besten Classics.

or just a simple groove to make you jump, bump, and honky tonk. Then we'll throw down a rap with a slap on your back to make you wanna tap to the funk, to the funk, to the funk. We're gonna take it to the funk, and we know our work is never done till we got you moving on one. You see, the plan is this that you cannot miss with the music that we play.

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Being away from you really makes my feelings grow, and I hope when I see you once again, you'll still prove to be my very best friend. Being away from you, oh girl, has helped me discover that for me, there is no other. I miss you.

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But please, don't let my absence make your heart wander. 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If you promise to wait on me, I promise to wait on you.

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I'm

I hope it's understood. I'd love to be home with you, baby, if I could. I'd start walking tonight if I could get there any faster. Sincerely yours, the world-class grandmaster.

0: One ticket, please. Now almost everybody's here. Hey, what's going on, man?
1: Yeah, she's at home.
0: Yeah, she's at home.

thinking you plus me, what a ride. If you was thinking the same, we could continue outside. Lay your pretty body against the parking meter. Strip your dress down like I was stripping a Peter. Pause, I'm in joy. Let me show you, baby, I'm a talented boy.